0: I mean, I'm used to having the drummer do the beat part. You know what I mean? Holding it together.
1: What I'm hearing is, choose my words carefully here. It's pretty straightforward. The guitar shit, it's a little stock. So I started trying to introduce some kind of edge to it on the drum.
0: Those things we throw out to each other are complete bullshit. You know, it sounds too stock. It sounds too normal to me. You know what I mean? You're saying this shit so you can get your point across about doing a drum beat. I mean, you know, it doesn't hold any water.
1: To you.
0: It doesn't.
1: I think it's fucking stock. What? Which part of that is unclear to you? I think it sounds stock to my ears. I mean, you want me to write it down? I think it feels stock, okay?
0: When you say, you're telling me what to play right now. You're telling me you should play with what Kirk's doing, and I'm telling you it's stock.
1: Dude, fine.
2: You know what, guys? Why don't we just go in there and just hammer it out, all right, instead of hammering on each other?

0: order of the master. What's really thick, my dick hard is boom, starting on boom, boom.
1: Getting there, boom, boom.
0: You know, there. Then these are awesome.

It went well. I, got myself drunk to numb the pain. But it went well.

Universal sound law, not guilty, not doing time, unbound. An offering for freedom. We hold you, saw forever's Neptune bliss, in exchange with Saturn, new Mars. Energy time. It's energy time.

last 75 years, quantum mechanics in particular has said that what we used to think was real, which is that, yes, there is this separate universe that exists independent of our minds and independent of our measurements of it. If an electron's moving a certain way, it's really out there. And it's up to us to either measure it or not measure it. We've been finding now since the 1920s that that electron isn't really there. It doesn't have motion. It doesn't have a spin until

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0: in. But if I really, that's what I really like to do, is go off there.
1: Off where?
0: Into there. But you can't do that, it's very wrong to make your own death. Your death is when you get it. But it, I think it's a beautiful thing, death.

show me the minor changes, like deep sea creatures and sounds, alien shapes, grass on shards, triangulations, speeds, directions, fragments of their language. And she talked about her plans to use a hydrophone for an old submarine tracking station. Says I don't write much now, but I still do lecture tours and talk about McManus and Andrews and Ray, the 66, and how we were eclipsed by a revolver and the Whitsun Rays. I don't read my own work much anymore, though I did read her tension again, and it wasn't all bad. And finally I'm back in my own country. What effect the changes will have. And yes, I suppose a revival, because all culture is hard won. And having two languages is like having two different ways of thinking. But if you ask me, am I a nationalist, then I would say no, because I believe that nationalism and internationalism are incompatible. And I am an internationalist. He takes a hand. 60 years old, beautiful yet, skin like paint.

You know, one time things got so bad until I had to go to one of my friends and talk to him. And I told him, I said, you know, I'm having problems with the woman that I love. It seems that I call her on the phone and I just can't get her to answer. And then I went to her house and I saw a car parked in the driveway. I knocked on the door, but still my knocks went unanswered. And then I went home and I watched television until television went off. And then I played my records until I just didn't want to hear them anymore. And finally I went to bed, but I found myself waking up a few hours later. And the tears were running down my face. And my friend told me, he said, Lenny, you just ought to forget about her. But I told my friend, I said, you know, maybe you've never been in love like I've been in love. And maybe you've never felt the things that I felt.

Schwimmst du mein Blägen, Plätschers, Chatti, Lass, Tiktat, Röste, Glocken, Slide-Delay. Upload, Update, Six New Run, but you're not caught us. Jungs, Girls, no Flash, Tordon, don't please kiss his last piece in peace, Macasta, Gold Score.

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0: my foot on the gas anyway. 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

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Do you like it? Let's do it. This is no pleasure trip. Do you like it? Let's do it again.

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Do you like it? Let's do it. This is no pleasure trip. Do you like it?